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afraid to be bidding me a call. 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

Welcome aboard to another installment of Myself Eclecticist right here on Rinse. 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

over there for Easter weekend, Rastafari month celebrations. And I wanted to salute to the moment. Kicking off with this one by Bunny Wailer.

Shout out to all the Massive over there, particularly Teddy, Dan, Sydney, Salmon, the Imperial Majestic Band, Naya Bingi Harps, Helen Legacy, Raphael. Shout out Lul. Shout out all the Ethiopian Massive, all the Shashamani Rastafari Massive. Listen to Eclecticist, welcome aboard. Oh, I have to say, another reason for playing this track is because I've copped the record and it is Record Store Day this weekend.

In fact, I went to a concert when I was at Shashamani last week, and this song was played by the Imperial Majestic Bands, and it went off. It went off. So I thought the perfect track to open the show with, Rise and Shine by Bunny Wailer, the Solomonic dub. But less about me, how are you doing? Remember, if you like the sound of anything you hear on this here show, at SILECTA, get in touch. Gonna play a bit of a mixed bag on the show today. What have we got? I've been feeling that new Street Soul mix of the Shy FX and King Song 100. I think I'm definitely gonna get into that a little bit later. I went on a bit of a, what do you call it? A sample wormhole with it. UK Street Soul vibes. I'm gonna try and play some records because it is Record Store Day this weekend and I wanted to salute it. I think I mentioned at the end of last week's show that I'm gonna salute Record Store Day, so yeah, keep your ears peeled for some vinyl.

0: Rastafari!
1: Rastafari! Yeah, the spirit of God, man, is powerful, you know? Long live David, blessed David.

Myself, Eclectus, right here on Rinse. Getting into my spiritual Rastafari bag just there. That last one was a band I went to see live in Shashamani in Ethiopia. Sydney Salmon and the Imperial Majestic Band with a track called Ethiopia Zalalem, featuring Helen Legacy. This one underneath us right now, I wanted to play for Record Store Day. It's getting reissued.

originally released in 1978, reissued many times. Some of the finest Jamaican musicians on this here project: Blind Robbie, Tommy McCook, Bobby Ellis, and of course Jackie Mittu, Winston Wright on the organ. Also showing you some of my exploits as I travelled over to Ethiopia. I played a couple of weeks ago, and you may have heard of the band known as Zena, the duo Menelik and Johan Kabede. They recently released an incredible project called Temesken, and as part of it they have a playlist on Spotify of all the influences behind their music, and there is a ton of wonderful Ethiopic music. Ethio jazz, Ethiopian traditional music, and on the flight to Ethiopia I fully indulged and picked out a few for myself. One in fact, a track that same band Zena actually covered. It's also available, a live recording of that cover. That track in question, that original, is called Anki Bal Game by Admas. And I want you to sail away to this one just like I flew away to this one. Admas, Anki Bal Game.

Originally released in 1984 by Admas, Sons of Ethiopia, a band living in exile in the United States. Beautiful music. More beautiful music as we keep the music continuous right here. The sounds of Shy One and Steve Spacek.

Shy One, here alongside Steve Spacek. Take from the album Marley released last month, but I'm still running it. If you like this sound, be sure to check out my Broken Beat special. Just go to rinse.fm/shows/eclecticist. I feel like this summer I might even do a follow-up. I love putting it together that much.

taken from a project which gets fully released this Friday. Written and produced by Tristan Arp, mixed by TJ Hertz, aka Object. From a project called Reweave, this is Wish Server.

0: lovely music released by Tristan Arp. Artist out of Detroit. I think he's New York based now. I could be wrong on that, but yeah. Reweave is the name of the project. 4-track EP. This one, the final track on that EP, is called Wish Server.
1: Does anybody else want to hear some real groove tonight? Okay.

Thank you for letting me take you on that journey. Thank you, Shy FX, for making a banger and sampling an absolute street soul classic from 1989. That was Fifth of Heaven with Just a Little More. And following that, that was Linda Dawn with Move. Sample tune. From UK street soul to soul to gospel.

think it must have been last week, I played a track by this artist, Neil Orenz. Taken from, I was going to say at the time of forthcoming projects, it's still forthcoming, it gets released officially this Friday. Off Corner Records. The project, the EP, it's called Never Again. And I'm in total awe of the sound design, the music, the ferocity. I think I played Should Feel Bad last week, and this week I'm playing this one. It's called Ruin Happens.

0: Niels Orens. Track called Ruin Happens from the project Never Again, released this Friday off Corner Records.
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0: You see, when you go goosebumps in the early 80s, we don't wear them.
1: Definitely.
0: For the girls, what, here you come. And it's not

Listen to myself, Kletsis, right here on Rinse. Spinning this one, brand new music from Izko of the Brighter Days family. A track called Wanderlove.

been excited for this one for a minute. And I realise, with Record Store Day coming up this weekend, I did promise I'm going to play a lot more records, and I've sort of failed to deliver thus far, but I've just been going through my record collection and I pulled out this one, which felt right to play following that one. Of course. Sounds of MB featuring Nazlin. The Jungle cover of Sweet Love. Taking the dustiness, I've had this one for a very long time.

originally released by Anita Baker, Sweet Love. This the Jungle rendition, M Beat Nazlin. I'm afraid I think that's all I have time for on today's show. Thank you for your ears each and every time. Catch me same time, same place next week, right here on Rinse. In the meantime, if you like what you heard, at SILECTA on the Instagram, hit me up in the DMs.

Now I'm on stage, got a little bit of fame. 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

gang country. Three men all banked up, twice G-packs each. You know what I'm saying? 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Aye. Music.

0: stand up. 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
1: Wicked.
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1: Hello, good morning. We are stepping up. Couple of tunes already. Myself, Charles Green. Back in the Rinse HQ after some time. Very nice. Joined today by good friend Anthony Faulkner.
2: Hello.
1: Hello. Hello. This one off the Ghost Riders comp. I think this is one of your favourites to listen to at home, isn't it?
3: Yeah. It's nice.
1: Nice.
3: Sunday music for a Friday morning.
1: Yeah, yeah, exactly. There you go. Well said. Before that, started with Rolling Stones. It's an instrumental cover of Feel On Baby. And then after that, we had Return of Officer John by Officer John. I know that one. Big shouts to Stranger Than Paradise. Hackney Crew went down there the other day, and we picked up some good bits down there actually. Great shop. Got the Sean Johnston white stamp white label as well, 15 years of his party, so that was it was really cool. Next up, I think there's another one. This one's from the same comp, right?
3: Yeah, Ghost Riders.
1: Ghost Riders.

That was the unmistakable sound of Jimi Hendrix. Axis Boulder's Love. Great record that, just got reissued. This one as well, Jackie Mittoo.

groove, getting warmed up a little bit, really. It's Rinse FM. Big shout out to all those listening. It's a breakfast show. Charles Green, Andrew Fulmer. Might be having a chat a bit more.

0: Ant's getting all of his American rock and roll records up. He's loving it.
1: This is Kingfish, Hypnotize.
0: Oh,
1: feeling hypnotized.
0: Yeah, I'm feeling hypnotized by you right now, this instant coffee.

0: So we're going from North America to Brazil now.
1: Love that. Where'd you get this one? Was this one from all my friends?
0: Yeah, it was. Yeah, in Huntley Wick.
1: Yeah, the local. Big shout out to Joss and Stu and Carl, the Cause crew. Always some good stuff to be found there. All my friends.

0: Yeah, sorry, but we had some off-microphone commentary there. That was quite good, I think. Pan pipes for the early morning commuters.
1: Yeah.
0: Quite enjoyed that.
1: Thank you.
0: Nescafe's kicking in, mate. Ooh, getting funky.
1: I don't endorse Nestle.
0: No, that's true, that's true. We do not at all.
1: It could be many of our brands.
0: Could be,
1: Not
0: there's that organic one. What's it called? Something organic. Clipper.
1: Yeah.
0: Shout out to Clipper.
1: Yeah, thanks, Clipper.
0: Yeah, we endorse Clipper. They sell that over the road in the organic shop.

Into this one, it's a Total Blue on Music From Memory. Top label, always love that. Really interesting mix of organic and electronic elements, I would say, in this album. Big shout out to Fonica. I actually got that in there. I heard it first online and then walked in and they just had it on the wall. One of those serendipitous moments, so I picked it up, you know. If you just locked in, it's Rinse FM. Charles Green, Anthony Faulkner, we're taking over the breakfast show today.

0: Yeah, this one's from Acopia. It's on Scenic Route. Great label, loads of good releases. Big shouts to my mate Neil Ellis. Legendary guy. He actually introduced me to the band. And yeah, I just went off and went on Bandcamp, bought the album. Obviously, Scenic Route. I know a few things from them, but I hadn't actually picked up on that one. So always nice to find some new kind of shoegazy bands. Sometimes it hits the right note, and I would say that they do that. You've got something next. Pale Blue.
1: Pale Blue.
0: We have Pure Blue and Total Blue,
1: and
0: now
1: we've
0: got
1: Pale Blue.
0: Blue.
1: So this is from the album The Past We Leave Behind. This track is called...
0: What's going on with this one?
1: This track is called Myself.
0: Myself.
1: I'm not going to say it. I can talk about it a bit after. I'll let people listen to it.
0: All right, go on.

0: Yeah, we're not sure if that's meant to sound like that, actually. Sounds a little bit distorted to my ears. So we might just roll the next one. I do give a big shout-out to Pearl Blue, though. Sounding great when the needle isn't tortured. What we got here? What's going on here with this one?
1: It's all vowels.
0: This is wind.
1: A-O-U. Bordeaux.
0: Oh, yeah.
2: It's got a bit of a kind of windy intro to it. So
0: clouds on the cover. Oh, synthy start like this. Get the Daleks.
2: The track is actually called Intro.
0: Oh, for real? Okay, love that. Have you just tuned in? Or if you have been tuned in, this is Charles Green and 2 Faulkner. Rolling with the Breakfast Show. Big shouts to Rinse FM family. Nice to be back in the HQ.

0: So I can confirm we had a needle failure on the last one. I've just sorted it out. So the next one will sound crystal clear and you can just erase that from your memories, unless you're on the playback. And then you won't be able to erase it. This is great, I love this track. Got some records hiding in their shelves, man.
1: Yeah, I do, yeah. This label is Soft Touch as well, so shout out to them.
0: When did you get this one? Is it something you knew already?
1: No, this, I've had this for years.
0: Yeah, the cover's battered.
1: I've no idea where I got it. You know what? It's just the plastic.
0: The shrink wrap.
1: The shrink wrap's gone, yeah. It's like someone's...
0: I can't have that. I'm too OCD for that. I need to, like, shrink wrap needs to be perfect.
1: You are very good with that.
0: I'm just saying, plastic sleeve straight on so it stays intact.
1: It was £5, though, I guess.
0: Where'd you buy it?
1: I don't know. There's no branding on it, so... Yeah. Anyway, I'll shut up now and let people listen to this.
0: Oh, I was quite enjoyed, huh?

Excellent record. That is a bit of a pick, that one. Tip. Next up is a tip as well. New Order. Let's go up north.

0: That was James K on God, co-produced by Patrick Collins and Andrew Waller. Very impressive.
1: Excellent record.
0: Yeah, so we're playing at ICA. When was that? End of last year?
2: I'm trying to think.
0: I don't even know. I went with my friend Alex. Big shout out to Luke as well. Yeah, we went down there. It was great. I think now she just sold out the bar.
2: When is that show?
0: I think it's already been.
2: Has it?
0: I think it was in April. I didn't get a ticket. I felt like that ICA was like quite a special one, and that was definitely one of my favourite albums from last year. Incredible stuff. AD 93, really good record for them to be over, actually. Really impressive. Next up, we've got another classic one. We've been playing some Smiths around the house, actually. And I listened to that Johnny Marr Apple Music podcast, which was really interesting, actually, some of the origin stories. Amazing guitarist.
1: Yeah, for me, this is undoubtedly probably one of my favourite tracks of theirs. So
0: oof.
1: This is The Headmaster's Ritual.
0: Stunning.

0: All right, vibe switch on this one. It's on Spiritual World. Great label. I think it's from Canada. Big shouts to Kev from Jelly Records because he's always getting their records in. Introduce me to this. Tuned in to Rinse FM. It's Charles Green, joined by Anthony Faulkner. We're just rolling through some different tracks and different moods. It's a breakfast show vibe. This is a dub flex. Before that was Fontaines. Before that was the Smiths. Before that was James K. Loads of great stuff going on today, man. Really happy with this vibe. You got some Fleetwood Mac to play.
1: I do. It's quite a bit of a funky, longer, probably like 7 or 8 minute edit.
0: Fruity.
1: It's quite ambiguous. It's just ambiguous vocal edits. So.
0: What makes it ambiguous?
1: If you're about, I was just about to say, if you're about to jump on a line, don't forget to wear a helmet.
0: That's what we usually doing around this time in the morning.
1: Yeah, be safe.
0: I said you can get line, a lime after that's 9 a.m. It's cooked, isn't it?
1: It's impossible in Hackney Wick. You really have to start reserving from 8 a.m. onwards. Otherwise, yeah, you're done.
0: Yeah, it's like
1: done for.
0: Done. All right, we'll let this one roll out.

I really like this kind of dub where it's like got those electronic drum machines going on as well, the like lo-fi low bit drums just work so well. There is a vocal mix of this as well.

Yeah, the Space Echo Spring Reverb combo cannot go wrong. Yeah, I said this one, Glass Beams, it's on one of the first EPs they did on Ninja Tune. Big shout out to all the crew.

smooth transition. I leave him alone for 2 minutes. See what happens. He's queuing up this Fleetwood track, listening to it over and over again. So

0: Love a bit of Fleetwood Mac, don't you?
1: Yeah, that wasn't the ambiguous edit, though.
0: It wasn't, was it?
1: No, it wasn't. That was Gypsy.
0: You were just teasing us.
1: I was. I might play that next morning show. Sorry to keep everyone on their toes.
0: Oh, you want a second day? Right,
1: yeah, we do. Maybe not after that transition, but on my defence, that other track stopped very abruptly. That's my only excuse.
0: No, it's all good. This is how these shows kind of roll. You just freestyle it. And this is definitely what we're doing now. Switching the vibe, we've got C Phil, Time to Find Me, Aphex. I think it's the fast mix.
1: Not the slow one.
0: No.
1: Both are beautiful.
0: Both are great. I prefer the fast mix. But we've been listening to this one a lot as well. And definitely one of the best tracks I've ever heard. Also, shout out to my friend Andrew. He actually introduced me to this track many moons ago, over 10 years ago. And he's 40 in a couple of weeks. So happy birthday, mate.
1: Happy birthday.
0: Yeah.
1: 4-0.
0: Yeah. Shout out to all the Rinse FM listeners. It's a breakfast show. Myself, Charles Green, Anthony Faulkner. Keep it locked in.

0: Yeah, this one, SC Kahuna, it's called Hailing. This track always reminds me of Layer Cake because it's the backing track for the first scene. One of the best kind of visual audio combos, I think, in cinema, actually. Daniel Craig walks through that hippie zone and then he walks into the pharmacy. It's a real good take on society. Funny as well, because this is on City Rockers. And I was just looking at the label and it says Curtin Road round the corner. Right round the corner from where we're recording the show. So, local music for local people. This has come out in 2001. Crazy. 25 years ago. Still sounds so fresh. Breakfast Show, Rinse FM. It's myself, Charles Green, and joined today by Anthony Fulner. I see an Oscar Ton record.
1: Yeah, this is on the Oscar Ton label from Berlin. And this is Jinjay.
0: Big shouts.
1: Pleasure of working with in the past.
0: You worked with him on the label, Mesh, right?
1: Yeah, Lee J. Malcolm.
0: Anthony also works with some artists and manages a record label, Mesh, as well, with Max Cooper. So big shouts to Rosie as well.
1: Yeah, shout out to Rosie Morris.
0: Big up. She's probably listening back laughing right now.
1: The whole industry in motion.
0: She does, yeah. She's been her work through different labels. Is
1: a pivotal figure in many people's careers.
0: So totally.
1: Thank you, Rosie, for that.
0: Big up, Rosie. And big up Jinjay on this one. I think this is on the Panorama Bar, right?
1: Yeah, Panorama Bar 7. Big up.

0: a peak time banger, that one. Into it. Yeah, it's definitely got the panorama bar flex. Yeah, the 40 DL track's really good. Bit of Leon Vinehall coming up. What do you say?
1: This one is Black Dove. Off.
2: I think this is a self-release, or is it?
0: It's on Ninja. Might be on Ninja as well, you know.
2: Not too sure, it doesn't say. But there, it's a brilliant record. Brilliant track. This is Black Dove.
0: Big shouts to Tom, Leon Vinehall. Saw him at Corsica Studios closing recently as well, along with loads of other crew. That was a really special party. Big shouts to Adrian, all the Corsica crew, Matt, Jamie, Laura. Big ups, London Culture. It's Rinse FM, rolling through the breakfast show.

for you to get through, so we're running through the electronic ones a bit faster. This one, Virgo, is called Ambient Techno Classics from Japan. Came out recently. Four really cool tracks. There's like two kind of techno electro, and then there's two down tempo tracks. Highly recommend checking it out. Locked into Charles Green, special guest Anthony Faulkner.

0: that one, Lay Far Leg Off. It's from the album. There's another track called Alone that I really like. But yeah, that one was actually the only mix of the show. Newsflash, because the tempo's actually worked out. Up next, so Anty's been working with Max Cooper. Max has just released a new record.
1: So the album is Feeling His Structure, and the first track on the album is a track called Pattern Index.
0: Video. Who's the video by?
1: Video is about Jack Fisher and Katia Schutz. I think that's how you pronounce it.
0: Big shouts to you.
1: Excellent videos. Do check that out if you get a moment. Just go on YouTube and it'll be on there. Pattern Index, this is.
0: I think on that FC Kahuna, I was saying it's like the visual audio combination sometimes really work out. And I feel like that video with this track is just stunning. There's something about the images of the world that are really poignant with the track going in the background. I also think, Max obviously released loads of great music, but this is definitely one of the best.
1: Yeah, it's a favourite of yours, this new bit.
0: Yeah, I think this is a strong release.
1: Strongly in your library.
0: Yeah, it's right. Reminded me a bit of the old Max with some of the new flavours, some of that new kind of sound dynamic characteristics that he's doing. So, yeah, enjoy this one. It's called Pattern Index by Max Cooper.

0: Yeah, we just vibe into that one. That was, yeah, it's a special track. What can I say?
1: It is a really good one, even though I'm, you know, I'm quite biased, but yeah, it is.
0: No, you could tell us what you think.
1: Yeah, no, it's excellent. It's a really, really good track.
0: Yeah, I think the album, yeah, super
1: the whole
0: impressive.
1: Album's brilliant. So yeah, that's the that's Max Cooper, and the album is Feeling a Structure, released on the Mesh imprint. Again, shout out to Rosie Morris. That one.
0: Making it happen.
1: Yeah,
0: right?
1: Making it happen, exactly, yeah. She's the label manager of Mesh, so.
0: Yeah, big
1: shout
0: ups.
1: Shout out, Rosie.
0: Shout out to Rosie, and shout out to everyone locked in, Breakfast Show. Roll, I think this might be the last track. If we run out of time, then I'll probably play another one. This one, Drum. Shout outs to Felix. We saw him live at Barbican last Friday.
1: Great, brilliant show.
0: Improvised live. He's a wizard on the piano and on the kind of organic instruments that he'd built.
1: Yeah, this
0: of.
1: Kind of like tree synth that he was kind of manipulating the bar.
0: Incredible.
1: Kind of sound.
0: The frequencies.
1: Sound tones.
0: Bending my mind. This one's on Houndstooth's album recently, Masterwork. Big shout out to those locked in.

0: yeah, confirming this is the last track, actually. Yeah, it's only like 3 minutes left or something. Yeah, thanks to Anthony for coming down.
1: Thank you for having me. It's been a pleasure. It's been emotional and enjoyable, and thank you.
0: Yeah, great. It's nice to just play some all sorts of different moods, different styles. That's what's great about doing a breakfast show. Nice to be back online. I'll be also back soon in a couple of weeks with my regular show, start of July, first Monday of the month. So yeah, I'll
1: catch
0: you there.
1: You're playing this weekend as well, aren't you?
0: Yeah, I'm playing at White Hotel this Saturday with Andy Martin and Mama Snake. Sadly, White Hotel is closing, so it might be the last time. I'm playing opening in 3 hours, so that's going to be sick. Trip to Manchester.
1: Yeah, Manchester.
0: Yeah. Big shout out to everyone locked in. Shout out to those listening back. It's been Charles Green, special guest Anthony Faulkner. Catch you soon.

0: 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Many DJs with sound discover, many MCs them love the hype. Uncle Doug said it's not impossible, the people of jungle and old school style. 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
1: Hey yo, what's going on, guys?

apologise for the last few weeks that I haven't been here, guys. You can probably hear it in my throat still. I've still got a little bit of a sore, not a sore throat, like I lost my voice in Ibiza. And it ain't really come back again yet, but I didn't want to miss another week, so here we are. Semi-live and direct. Good news is we're going to be live in the next week or two, yeah? Everything is Chris at the new studio doing tests and all that up there at the moment. So within the next week or two, we'll be back on live again. So bear with me for another show, maybe another one after this. And then we'll be back on the phone line. Anyway, shout out to everybody that I've bumped

Gigi's boat party as well, celebrating life with all the gang. We've been to Jungle Splash, we've been to Tri-Fest, the Vivid People in Brighton. We've been about, mate, we've been about. But much to the happiness of most people I've been around, I haven't really had much chat in me, to be honest with you. I don't know if I'm going to get through these 3 hours. So what we're going to do today is we're going to make it more music and less chat. But like I said, I didn't want to leave it another week without being with you guys, you know what I mean? So here we are. We're running on about 85%, I reckon. There or thereabouts. Anyway, how are you lot? What's going on? It is Run Come Follow Friday with the Dunks. What else has happened? You can hear it went then. What else has happened? We launched tickets for the Vibina Jungle Summer Berries Boat Party as well. Glad to say there's only 11 tickets left as I speak right now. So if you want to come and join us on the boat party Saturday the 20th of June, 1 till 5 p.m. up and down the Thames. deftickets.co.uk. Also, since the last time I spoke to you guys, we've added an after party to that as well.

0: Estate Dock at the same time as us, one pier away. So what we and they had an after party already happening at a gaff called Between the Bridges, which is just over by the Millennium Wheel. So we thought, why not join up? Me straight after the boat party, do a 300 man conga down to Between the Bridges and have a party together until 11 p.m. at night. So if you want to come on the boat and go home, that's cool. If you want to come on the boat and come to the after party, that's even better. If you don't want to come on the boat and you just want to come on to the after party, that's all good as well, yeah? Just have a little look on my socials or Sarah's or Barry Ashworth's or someone like that and you'll find all the info you need. But let's get the next jingle played and then we'll work out what we're doing on today's show, yeah?
1: Are you telling me you built a time machine out of a DeLorean?
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3: Right.

Yeah, man, great Scott, indeedy. So, also the World Cup obviously started on, what day are we on today? Yesterday. I had to think about that then. The World Cup started yesterday, Thursday night. England are playing Wednesday, the first game. I was going to play a football tune, wasn't I? Because I'm stupid like, but I thought, nah, every time I do that, we don't do any good. So this year, I'm not playing any football music until we get to the final, all right? Come on, you England. It's World Cup fever right now. But first and foremost, it's Uncle Doug's Live and Direct. 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And if you're thinking, is this a new show? Are they playing a repeat? It's an hard one to tell, isn't it? Because if I say this and they play a repeat further down the line, then it sounds true then, isn't it? But all I can say is the date today, as we listen to this show, is the 12th of June, yeah? Friday, the 12th of June. So it's as live as it is on the 12th of June. We ready? Having a bit of 1993 on the show today. And like I said, not too much talking today. I've got to try and save my voice and get it back for when we're live again. Some more music, less chat. Everybody breathes a sigh of relief at the same time. Shout out to my Wigo. Shout out to all my crew in the Asda staff room. Big up, guys. Shout out to the Nimrods. Happy 40th, Dan, for last week, mate. And happy anniversary for when we was out in Ibiza. Shout out to Ash.

got to be careful to not get too excited. If I shout it, it'll go. Brand new, good for you. Run, come, follow business. Shout out to everybody that's been keeping up with things over on the YouTube channel with a Run, Come, Follow Uncle Doug. If you're thinking, what's he going on about? Kind of weekly, sometimes bi-weekly, but usually I try and do them weekly. We've got the video diary goes up on my YouTube channel, which

Into the sounds of this one. Four Hero, The Element, The High Noon, Reinforced Business, Brother, early 93 Business.

fishing season starts when the sun comes out. That's me and the Wiggo. Shout out to the Northampton crew tomorrow.

Yeah, I wanted that bit of play. So yeah, tomorrow, catch me up in Northampton, the Murmur Yard Party, Elside, Uncle Doug's, Catalyst, Holy Pavers, a little open air drum and

Now, old time Barrington and all the Tri-Fest crew last week. We had Chrissy Fiberline, my brother. Big up the Vivid People crew as well, Brighton last Sunday, wicked. Big up Master Magri, Kerry, all the family that was there.

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2: Send this one out to all the OG Weekend Rush crew. Yeah, big up Funky Flirt. I know you love this one, Flirt, surprisingly. Old tight shocking B, yeah. Yeah, yeah. Sounds of the Dance Master, Shine. Kickman Records, I think, if I remember correctly. I do believe.

as we take you up on a Friday morning, taking you into Friday afternoon. Uncle Doug's in the building, in the hot seat, on top of the control tower. All them other cliches, I'm all of them. And more. Shout out to the Ragga Twins, every time. Come on, take me home. Old type Brocky. Shout out to Rema, Devious.

Them authentic 1993 sounds. Time to energise as we hit the weekend with a smile on our face. 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You ready?

Cass, little Danny. I'll take the neighbourinos, yeah. Give Fox a shout and all. He's sitting. My neighbour's cat is literally sitting outside my kitchen window watching me mix through the window. Shout out to Fox, the ginger cat. He thinks he lives in our house, honestly. Every time we open the front door, he just bowls in. He's proper staring at me out the window right now. Got to give a shout out to the Archers. Shout out to Mark and Niggy. Lovely to see you in, bro. Do you know the last few weeks we've been with you guys? It's been an absolute joy. Shout out to the

back live very, very soon. In the next couple of weeks, at least, hopefully next week, you never know. If not the week after. Keep them all crossed, guys. We need the phone line back. I've been thinking as well, should I set up like a WhatsApp group for all the listeners so we can all talk through the show? Should we do that? Can we do that? I reckon we should do that. Little community thing, you know what I mean, on a Friday. You know what I'm saying?

till we take it to the very inside edge. Tom and Jerry, Cat Got Your Tongue. 1993 Business, a Cool FM classic, that one, for real. All right, so before we go into the next one, I want to give a special mention out to a guy called Flyer D, Danny Lovett from Dagenham, who sadly passed away this week. He's a legend in Dagenham. I mean, when we were younger, yeah, when I never knew him growing up, he's a couple of years older than me. When I got to doing the rave thing and all that, when I went to my first raves, obviously I started seeing people from the Manor, and Danny was one of these people, yeah. And because he's a bit older, he'd already been raving a couple of years. There was a crowd of them a bit older than me that were like, they were like my mentors without even knowing it. Then when I bought my first set of decks, I went around to Flyer D's cafe. He had Technics. He had loads of records. He could actually mix properly. So, you know, he was a big inspiration for me, and I looked up to him a lot when we was younger. And then we did the pirate thing together. He was on Conflict with us and all the stations we did in Dagenham. Then he was on Cool FM as well for a little while. And then sadly, yeah, he passed away a few days ago. He'd been ill for a little while. And it's a sad loss, you know what I mean? It's a sad loss. He's a bit of a geezer in Dagenham, especially back in the day. So to everyone that knew Danny Lovett, Flyer D, send this out to you. It's just I've had a couple. My old teacher, the only teacher that I really liked, sadly passed away. Yeah, just retired recently, passed away as well. Got ill abroad, out of flying back home. And yeah, so big up Mr. Charlton as well. I can't even call him. I become mates with him, call me Simon. I was like, you're always going to be Mr. Charlton or Sir. You can never be Simon to me. But yeah, to everybody at Eastbrook School, because like I put a post up and it was like hundreds of kids felt the same as me. Disillusioned kids that didn't have anywhere and didn't have anyone. He was one of them teachers that got us. So yeah, another sad loss. Oh, mate, life's horrible sometimes, isn't it? But it's a reminder, yeah? Nothing lasts forever. Enjoy yourself. Say yes to everything that you can in life, all right? On with the show. This one is Shades of Rhythm, of course. Big up Shades of Rhythm. Hey, and Ibiza with us, of course. Actually, I was up in Wolverhampton with us a couple of weeks ago. Shout out to Majika, all the Back to the Roots crew. And to Nick Hawks, Kicks Like a Mule. Did a little back-to-back with him a couple of weeks ago at the Wolverhampton. Wicked. Big up Nick Hawks. So yeah, this one, the Ray Keith remix, Sweet Sensation, 1993. Shades of Rhythm, of course, with the original. And this is a little update. It is the Sounds of Cool, the Sounds of Rinse. Run, Come, Follow Friday with a Dunksy. Lose Your Voice, massive big up.

Shout out to Johnny Jungle, all the Oxford crew. Shout out to Laura. Happy birthday, friend of the week. Big up Gary Van Gooch. All the gang over in Oxford. Looking forward to hopefully seeing all you lot on the boat party, 20th of June. 11 tickets left. Death tickets if you want to come and get involved. Vibina Jungle, the Summer Berries boat party. You got me and Jamie G. Big up Jamie G. I'll give you a shout, yes? Big up, Jamie. You got me and Jamie G, Daddy Nature, supplying the music with the lyrical capabilities. Is that the right word? The lyrical greatness of Shabadi, MC Moose, Flinty Badman, and of course Box Abandon, Up and Down the Thames. 1 till 5, Saturday the 20th of June. Straight from there, we've got an after party over at Between the Bridges. And if you Google Between the Bridges, it is such a sick venue. Right on the Thames, there's a food market over there. Lovely little venue for us, like outdoor kind of vibes. Right underneath the Millennium Eye. Is that what it's called? The wheel? You know the thing I mean, isn't it? The big wheel thing. So yeah, if you want to get involved, I would say hurry up, because there's 11 tickets. Well, there was. Shout out to Barry, shout out to Ilona. Hold tight Abel as well. All the after party crew. Got to pick up the Mucky Weekend, the gang. Shout out to Dino, Laura, all the Mucky crew. September. Big up the Mucky crew. Mucky, Mucky, Mucky, Mucky, Mucky, Mucky, Mucky, Mucky, Mucky, Mucky, Mucky, Mucky, Mucky, Mucky, Mucky, Mucky, Mucky, Mucky, Mucky, Mucky, Mucky, Mucky, Mucky, Mucky, Mucky, Mucky, Mucky, Mucky, 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

He was invincible. The other one thought he could fly. I'm Jimmy Fingers, the main man. Sick film, sick. Warriors, conquerors. I meant to be saving my voice. Shut up, thugs.

The sounds of Screwface, Foul Play. Shout out to anyone that knows about Uzi Man. The Steven Seagal rhythm. You don't know about that tune now. After the show, right? Listen, put this in your phone right now. Google this. I'll put it in YouTube after the show, right? U-Z-I-M-O-N, yeah, Uzi Man. The Steven Seagal rhythm, all right? It's a classic. Right, let's pull this one down, down, down. I must admit, though, this era, I mean, it became a bit of a mug-off, didn't it, over the time. But what was there, like, Mark for Death, Hard to Kill, Out for Justice. Them three films there was sick. And then the one after that was the, was it Under Siege? Was that on the boat? That was the turn. Then after that, they was all rubbish. But there was a moment, I ain't going to lie, Steven Seagal films were big. But yeah, Uzi Man, the Seagal rhythm. Trust me, you'll love it. Big up Clive, man like Sea Life. He knows about that tune now. Right, on with the show. This one's a classic. Just in case you didn't know. Into Warriors. We got it into Natty Gang. Dreams of Heaven. Groove Rider on a remix of this one. 1993. It's the World Cup.

Easy Brother. Come on, crew up there in Northampton. Shout out to Jack, all the gang. Looking forward to seeing you out soon. Hold tight, Sick Boy. See, I remembered. Hold tight, Sick Boy. Even though we're not live, there's your shout, mate. I only bloody remembered it, didn't I? You dream of heaven. Now create what you like and have fun. Such beautiful lyrics. Completely darkened up in this remix.

Palomino 10-inch press business. Smith Inc. Shout out to Jacko, have you locked in, Dan? And a baby Jay. Shout out to all my Dagenham crew. Shout out to Andy OSV. Man like Sea Light. Shout out to Spud. Hold tight, Wendy. All the crew, yeah. Hold tight, Foxy, if you're out there, Fox. Give it to me. What a tune this is.

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Old Tight Genius.

the scenes. We appreciate your work, guys. 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Even in the background. 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

Choir's a bit sticky, that one, wasn't it? Blimey. Internal Affairs, Find a Way, Reinforce Feelings. That last mix gave me feelings. Not very good one.

chat to Jane Crockett. It's good to see you over at the festival last week, Tri-Fest. We got the Chicken George crew. Lovely bit of munch every time off of Chicken George. Trust me. Untight. Big up, same thing. Johnny L, big up. About untight. Hung like that. Big up, Johnny L.

Now this one. Shout to Darryl White, the D. Easy brother, shout to Kelly. Big up Jamie Beat Culture. Big up the Hyper D family, yeah. Shout to the Wags Farmer, shout to Karen. Big up Steely. Big up the Scottish Junglers, yeah. Easy guys.

Played the flip earlier. War Hero, Journey from the Light. This one's taking us in a Friday afternoon. Pull up that one there, man. That, I'll tell you, this EP was big, yeah? I think it was called Journey from the Light EP. Even the artwork on it was sick. The mix down, the tunes, proper. Big up Four Hero, yeah? Hey, welcome to Friday afternoon, everybody. It's cool. It's rinsed.

Man like Barrett, B3 Photography. If you're out there, brother, big up Barrett. Shout out to all the Jungle Weekender crew. 2027. Vibina, Brummers Reggae, AWOL, Jungle Mania, out in the dam. March 2027, I think it's year number four. Is it year number five? Four? Whatever, it's got better every year, I know that. That's

It is Sounds of the Tech Nine. You've got to slow down. There's a couple of good mixes of this one as well. This one, the original.

Big up the Rolling 90 if you're out there, Joe. Big up, brother. I'll take the Rolling 90. Shout out to Donny K. Shout out to Paula. Yeah, yeah. Hold tight, Sherry as well.

Bit scrappy, wasn't it? Into the sounds of this one. Into Warriors. We had one from them a little while ago. Yeah, we did. We had a Groove Rider remix. Well, this one's an original. Your Love is Yours. Into Warriors Business. It was car, I remember this one was a pink vinyl, if I remember correctly. Sure, it was a pink one, this one. Big tune, though, man. Big tune. You can close your eyes to this one. Put yourself in another place. It's got that vibe about it.

What a beautiful piece of music, eh? Shout to Acid Ash, shout to Lou. Old Tire Rama. Shout to Box Abandon. To Holly Shotter.

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Cloud Nine, you got me burning. I still drop this one regularly in my sets in the club. Goes off every time. Bad boy tune.

Into the sounds of Freeway Split Easy Groove. Summer's Groove. One of my favourites back in the day. This was a little B33 B&O classic. Summer's Groove. One of my favourites back in the day.

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We'll see you out in the trenches. Shout out to the Beat Herder crew. Looking forward to that this year. Never done it before. That fortress stage that I'm playing on looks so sick. Shout out to the Beat Herder crew. Shout out to the Jungle Brunch crew as well. On the 5th of July, easy guys. Club Power Brixton. Shout out to the Brixton Bass crew as well. Back down there on the 24th of July.

History Lessons in Session. Friday afternoon with the Dugsy. And we're in the second half of the show, which sailed through the midway point. Gonna give you two in a row from Impact. This one, DJ Lee, the next one, Godfather. A little bit more of this one yet, though. Still

Room Scanner. Remember this one out until the night. I think it might be called Until the Night is Morning, but anyway, that's not important. It is a massive tune.

Et là, ça.

full up of classics for real. Even the underground ones were the bangers in 93. There were some huge hitters, but yeah, tunes like this, these were proper rave anthems that never went on the big compilations.

on Come Follow Fridays. To everybody locked in right now. You know what? I just looked over at me clock and it's told me that we're inside the final furlong, the final hour. Two down, one to go. We know about them cool classics then.

Massive shout out to all the party people that was in Brighton for Vivid on Sunday. Used them there for the whole weekend as well. Energy on a Sunday still. I'm sick of you. I want to. Proper things.

Hold tight, Pesce. Itch it up, Mr. Lecter. This one here, you know what? Let's pull up that one before it gets too far. Love this tune, man. Memories of 1993 come flooding back on this one. Big up Spidey, who's my Cody in these days. Whipping round town in the B33. Itch it up, Mr. Lecter. Busy B, Pesce, Brain Records. Banger.

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Original Pyramid.

on a remix of this one. The Information Center. Do you know what? It's Cool FM, isn't it? It's the law. The original Information Center. Cool with a K, baby. Big up Ron on a remix of this one.

quick escape. Tom and Jerry again. We've had one earlier. This one's the second one of the day. Let your spirit rise. Love each other. Listen to the message.

flipped over into this one. It's a favourite, it's a favourite. Underground Software, he's gone. Big up Moose on this one. Big up the Roast Crew.

Slip and Slide, Ram Records. Cool Down the Dance Off. Before Cool Down was this one here, 93, Ram Records, Andy C, Slip and Slide. Waving a beeline in this one. Shout to me neighbour Jen. Sorry Jen, we're nearly done. To be

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From Andy Seat and the Skeleton Crew, you ready? Love to love ya. That's a deep one, that one, isn't it? That is a deep one.

It's 93, love to love ya. Skeleton Crew on the buttons. Mate, that is so bass heavy. Beats go like this. Just over 10 minutes left, guys. Couple more tunes.

Gonna give you one more off the back of this one. We'll let this one play out. And then we'll give you one more. But do not fear, we're back next week. Never fear, never fear, never fear.

There you have it, in its entirety, DJ Hype the Chopper. All right, so we've got time for one more tune before we go away today. But for now, until next week, thank you to everybody that's been locked in. We will be back live, fingers crossed, maybe next week, if not the week after, all right? Bear with us. I know it's been a minute, but sometimes these things happen. But we will be back live very, very, very soon. So thank you for sticking with me, guys. Whatever you're up to this week, have a good one. I'll be up in Northampton tomorrow. Murmur Yard Party alongside Elside Catalyst and loads more up in Northampton at the Black Prince. Kicks off 3:30 and goes through till 3 a.m. Right, that is a proper 12-hour stint, isn't it? Last entry is 9 p.m. So hopefully I'll see a few of you up there. But if not, I'll be back next week. Same bat time, same bat channel, 11 till 2 on a Friday. Rinse FM, Cool FM for the next instalment of Run Come Follow Fridays. Guys, have a blessed weekend. Hopefully enjoy the sunshine, but whatever you're doing, have fun. Leaving you with this one. Big up Rachel Wallace. This one was a sub-bass, sub-plates. I think it was sub-plate 3, maybe. Anyway, irrelevant. Have a great weekend. Keep it cool. Keep it rinse. Peace. Right out of here.

morning, people. Your boy back once again, Jeremy Sylvester, for another Rinse Guys Paradise Sessions only here on the Big Bad Radio Station, serving you across London and the entire world.

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Yes, rinse myself for a second, a few till 7 o'clock. It's Garage Vinyl today. That's it. Probably not a lot of talking for me because I'm Australian. It's a big one tonight as well. You can catch me at Fabric, Room 3 all night long, 12 till 4. Again, playing nothing but records, so looking forward to that one. Yeah, just keep it locked for the time being. It's Rizzo and Rinse.

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I shouldn't have come out. I should have come out to someone else, man. It's just-

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It's Riz on Rinse. Just rolling out the garage on vinyl. 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
0: Cause you don't want muddy trousers.
1: Okay.

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1: Rolling.
2: That's right. Come get it.
1: Rolling. Rolling.
2: 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Come get it.
1: 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As we roll through, 1, 2, 1, 2. 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

0: 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We didn't feel about what head of us.
1: It's
0: gonna be a matty with Megan. I take a bunch of lovers, sound like the military in a bus. We didn't feel about what head of us.
1: We love that. Pull up that. Run that again, road boy. Pull up that. 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
0: 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Sound like the military in a bus.